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this. Don't think that I'll be a saint, but I might go down to the river. There's a way that the sky opens up when we touch it. It's making me sick.

0: Hi, I'm Michelle Laurie, host of Australian True Crime, and I want to tell you about Law, the podcast, hosted by former Supreme Court Judge Lex Lasry AM.
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0: And leading barrister Greg Barnes SC.
2: Leave aside, you know, the issues of human rights, etc. It doesn't

The trending track of last week's episode. The original mix of this was released 25 years ago in the year 2001 as PPK. And for this one, Oakenfold remixed it together with RG, bringing it back to recent times. Just heard Resurrection. Before that, Bring Me to Life, new track from Ferry Corsten, Leon Belier, and Mostly Cloudy. And the track before that was another remix taken from the Paul Oakenfold album, the Binary Finery Classic 1998, reworked by Mari Vaughn and Paul Oakenfold. So you're

0: excitement for the upcoming weekend, right?
1: Everybody's so hyped in here. It's so nice.
0: Wow, incredible. Let's have a quick look at the email box. Every week we get so much love on the email, armin@estateoftrance.com. Let's have a quick look. Ruben.
1: Happy 40th birthday to Brennan Link in Canada.
0: And Justin and Joyce from Central Coast, Australia, send a big shout out to their sons, Kino and William, who just turned 4 and 1.
1: Mark Joes from Berlin wants to thank Maria Hugo for always being a guiding light through tough times.
0: And congratulations, Malwina and Jendrezi from Sopot, Poland, for your wedding anniversary.
1: Min, a new one from Houston, Texas, wants to thank Paulina for being his forever rave lover.
0: And happy 33rd birthday from Ole Blokin from Poland from your wife, Violeta.
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0: 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Stay tuned for Service for Dreamers. Our number two is coming up, Push, presenting tracks from his new album, Known Universe. But first, I want to take you back to 2011. Remember, we had the State of Trance 500 anthem produced by Gaia, Status Excessu Day. There's a new version done by Kudas. Turn it up!

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